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17: Here we go. Partly cloudy tonight. You might notice a southwest wind gusting near 20 as low temperatures settle near 60. Partly cloudy, warm, and humid for your Tuesday. A rogue thunderstorm cannot be ruled out with high temperatures in the mid to upper 80s. Partly cloudy tomorrow night. We'll keep that chance for a storm around with low temperatures near 60. And then partly cloudy Wednesday with little to no wind and high temperatures in the low 80s. For WeatherWatch 12, I'm Chief Meteorologist Jeff Weller on Mix 96.
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1: In the things today that make us highly suspicious, a recent study says that couples who drink together not only stay together longer, but they actually might live longer. Is that true?
2: I mean, couples that drink together, you're probably having way more fights, but also, it might work because you're probably having some really good makeup sex. You know what I'm saying?
1: Woo!
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2: Partly cloudy tonight. You might notice a southwest wind gusting near 20 as low temperatures settle near 60. Partly cloudy, warm and humid for your Tuesday. A rogue thunderstorm cannot be ruled out with high temperatures in the mid to upper 80s. Partly cloudy tomorrow night. We'll keep that chance for a storm around with low temperatures near 60. And then partly cloudy Wednesday with little to no wind and high temperatures in the low 80s. For WeatherWatch 12, I'm Chief Meteorologist Jeff Weller on Mix 96.
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21: Here we go. Partly cloudy tonight. You might notice a southwest wind gusting near 20 as low temperatures settle near 60. Partly cloudy, warm and humid for your Tuesday. A rogue thunderstorm cannot be ruled out with high temperatures in the mid to upper 80s. Partly cloudy tomorrow night. We'll keep that chance for a storm around with low temperatures near 60. And then partly cloudy Wednesday with little to no wind and high temperatures in the low 80s. For WeatherWatch 12, I'm Chief Meteorologist Jeff Weller on Mix 96.
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5: Here we go. Partly cloudy tonight. You might notice a southwest wind gusting near 20 as low temperatures settle near 60. Partly cloudy, warm, and humid for your Tuesday. A rogue thunderstorm cannot be ruled out with high temperatures in the mid to upper 80s. Partly cloudy tomorrow night. We'll keep that chance for a storm around with low temperatures near 60. And then partly cloudy Wednesday with little to no wind and high temperatures in the low 80s. For WeatherWatch 12, I'm Chief Meteorologist Jeff Weller on Mix 96.
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1: I've got a big word for you tonight, and I need to know if you are this. Are you an ornithile?
2: Excuse me?
1: An ornithile.
2: Who?
1: It's somebody who loves birds. If you're a bird lover, give us a call. It's 1-888-900-5217. I feel like there are two types of people. There are people that love birds, and there are people that, well, I'm scared of them. It's that person. That's me.
2: Yeah. Well, you know, I have, you know, like 7 bird tattoos all over my shoulder. I'm obsessed with birds, but as a child, I thought my grandma would never forgive me because I did something to her bird.
1: Okay, we're going to get that story. That's coming up.
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14: Here we go. Partly cloudy tonight. You might notice a southwest wind gusting near 20 as low temperatures settle near 60. Partly cloudy, warm, and humid for your Tuesday. A rogue thunderstorm cannot be ruled out with high temperatures in the mid to upper 80s. Partly cloudy tomorrow night. We'll keep that chance for a storm around with low temperatures near 60. And then partly cloudy Wednesday with little to no wind and high temperatures in the low 80s. For WeatherWatch 12, I'm Chief Meteorologist Jeff Weller on Mix

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1: Birds of a feather, they flock together. Ooh. We're talking birds tonight. Lauren Snap, Donnie Meacham. Just talking about your grandmother's bird. What happened?
2: My poor granny. 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And then she didn't have any friends. She had this bird. Obsessed with this bird. 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Let the bird out. It never came back. She didn't cry when she got divorced. She didn't cry. Lots of things. She sobbed for days when I let that bird out of the house.
1: Donnie, that was the dumbest.

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1: Are you easy?
2: Nah, you ain't. Bruno, though, is. Bruno in the Big Easy. Bruno Mars in New Orleans. Why wouldn't you want to go? Seriously. New Orleans? Hello? Get some beads? Flash? Your ID to get into that. You thought I was going to say, no, flash your ID. Flash that, dude. That's all right. Beads for everybody. Bruno in the Big Easy. Enter the win right now. We're going to send you to a show, get you to New Orleans, get you a little bit of spending money. A little bit goes a long ways these days. Bruno in the Big Easy. Enter or right now on the Pop Crush app.

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1: 39. Huh? 39 years of age. That's when most Americans feel like they have no idea what's going on when it comes to celebrity culture. I mean, I struggle with a Roku sometimes, you know, but like my finger's on the pulse.
2: Oh, that's the thing. I mean, we're not 39, but I disagree with this. I feel like as you get older, they don't admit they follow celebrities as much, but they're actually more tuned in.

0: 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If this is you, let us know. Slide into the DMs right there in the Pop Crush app.
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14: Here we go, partly cloudy tonight. You might notice a southwest wind gusting near 20 as low temperatures settle near 60. Partly cloudy, warm, and humid for your Tuesday. A rogue thunderstorm cannot be ruled out with high temperatures in the mid to upper 80s. Partly cloudy tomorrow night. We'll keep that chance for a storm around with low temperatures near 60. And then partly cloudy Wednesday with little to no wind and high temperatures in the low 80s. For WeatherWatch 12, I'm Chief Meteorologist Jeff Weller on Mix 96.
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5: Heartland weather. Here we go. Partly cloudy tonight. You might notice a southwest wind gusting near 20 as low temperatures settle near 60. Partly cloudy, warm and humid for your Tuesday. A rogue thunderstorm cannot be ruled out with high temperatures in the mid to upper 80s. Partly cloudy tomorrow night. We'll keep that chance for a storm around with low temperatures near 60. And then partly cloudy Wednesday with little to no wind and high temperatures in the low 80s. For WeatherWatch 12, I'm Chief Meteorologist Jeff Weller on Mix 96.
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1: Are you living a double life? Lauren Snap, Dottie Meacham. Over half of Gen Zers say that they are living a double life. They feel like their online persona does not match how they actually are in real life. I get it. I can look at a Gen Zer account and be like, that's not you, bro. That's not you.
2: I know. Oh, you're happy all the time? Not true.
1: Yeah, right.
2: Oh, you have all this money? Not true.
1: Okay.
2: You're vacationing all the time? Not true.
1: All
2: but
1: right.
2: No, I don't live a double life. After I came out, I gave that up.
1: Well, Noah Kahan, he suffers from imposter syndrome. I was

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1: Are you easy?
2: Nah, you ain't. Bruno, though, is. Bruno in the Big Easy. Bruno Mars in New Orleans. Why wouldn't you want to go? Seriously. New Orleans? Hello? Get some beads? Flash your ID to get into that. You thought I was going 60. Nah, flash your ID. Flash that too. That's all right. Beads for everybody. Bruno in the Big Easy. Enter the win right now. We're going to send you to a show. Get you to New Orleans. Get you a little bit of spending money. A little bit goes a long ways these days. Bruno in the Big Easy. Enter or right now on the Pop Crush app. Uh-huh.

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1: In the things today that make us highly suspicious, a recent study says that couples who drink together not only stay together longer, but they actually might live longer. Is that true?
2: I mean, couples that drink together, you're probably having way more fights, but also, it might work because you're probably having some really good makeup sex. You know what I'm saying?
1: Ooh!
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2: Heartland weather. Here we go. Partly cloudy tonight. You might notice a southwest wind gusting near 20 as low temperatures settle near 60. Partly cloudy, warm, and humid for your Tuesday. A rogue thunderstorm cannot be ruled out with high temperatures in the mid to upper 80s. Partly cloudy tomorrow night. We'll keep that chance for a storm around with low temperatures near 60. And then partly cloudy Wednesday with little to no wind and high temperatures in the low 80s. For WeatherWatch 12, I'm Chief Meteorologist Jeff Weller on Mix 96.
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1: Would you let me buy your gas for the entire summer? 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

0: I've got a big word for you tonight, and I need to know if you are this. Are you an ornithile?
1: Excuse me?
0: An ornithile.
1: Who?
0: It's somebody who loves birds. If you're a bird lover, give us a call. It's 1-888-900-5217. I feel like there are two types of people. There are people that love birds, and there are people that, well, I'm scared of them. It's that person. That's me.
1: Yeah. Well, you know, I have, you know, like 7 bird tattoos all over my shoulder. I'm obsessed with birds, but as a child, I thought my grandma would never forgive me because I did something to her bird.
0: Okay, we're gonna get that story. That's coming up.
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15: Here we go. Partly cloudy tonight. You might notice a southwest wind gusting near 20 as low temperatures settle near 60. Partly cloudy, warm, and humid for your Tuesday. A rogue thunderstorm cannot be ruled out with high temperatures in the mid to upper 80s. Partly cloudy tomorrow night. We'll keep that chance for a storm around with low temperatures near 60. And then partly cloudy Wednesday with little to no wind and high temperatures in the low 80s. For WeatherWatch 12, I'm Chief Meteorologist Jeff Weller on Mix 96.
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1: Bruno Mars killing it. And, all right, so I just might, huge song, but something that you better not might. You better go do right now. Bruno in the Big Easy. You could see him. Why wouldn't you go right now? 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Enter the win. Come on. We going to get you there. We going to get you to the show. We going to get you a little spending money. Because, you know, ooh, you got to get some a little wine before. Ooh, it's going to be New Orleans. Why wouldn't you want to be there? Do it right now. Bruno in the Big Easy. In it right now on the Pop Crush app.

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11: Heartland weather. Here we go. Partly cloudy tonight. You might notice a southwest wind gusting near 20 as low temperatures settle near 60. Partly cloudy, warm and humid for your Tuesday. A rogue thunderstorm cannot be ruled out with high temperatures in the mid to upper 80s. Partly cloudy tomorrow night. We'll keep that chance for a storm around with low temperatures near 60. And then partly cloudy Wednesday with little to no wind and high temperatures in the low 80s. For WeatherWatch 12, I'm Chief Meteorologist Jeff Weller on Mix 96.
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8: It's Tuesday morning, mostly sunny, warm, and humid out there today. A real thunderstorm cannot be ruled out. Most of us will stay dry, with high temperatures in the mid to upper 80s. Partly cloudy tonight, that chance for a storm is still there with lows near 60. Widely scattered thundershowers Wednesday morning, followed by clearing throughout the afternoon. We'll look for little to no wind with high temperatures in the low 80s. It looks like a full day of sunshine Thursday, with highs in the upper 70s. For WeatherWatch 12, I'm Chief Meteorologist Jeff Weller on Mix 96.
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6: It's Tuesday morning, mostly sunny, warm, and humid out there today. A real thunderstorm cannot be ruled out. Most of us will stay dry with high temperatures in the mid to upper 80s. Partly cloudy tonight, that chance for a storm is still there with lows near 60. Widely scattered thundershowers Wednesday morning, followed by clearing throughout the afternoon. We'll look for little to no wind with high temperatures in the low 80s. It looks like a full day of sunshine Thursday with highs in the upper 70s. For WeatherWatch 12, I'm Chief Meteorologist Jeff Weller on Mix 96.
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12: It's Tuesday morning, mostly sunny, warm, and humid out there today. A real thunderstorm cannot be ruled out. Most of us will stay dry, with high temperatures in the mid to upper 80s. Partly cloudy tonight, that chance for a storm is still there with lows near 60. Widely scattered thundershowers Wednesday morning, followed by clearing throughout the afternoon. We'll look for little to no wind with high temperatures in the low 80s. It looks like a full day of sunshine Thursday, with highs in the upper 70s. For WeatherWatch 12, I'm Chief Meteorologist Jeff Weller on Mix 96.
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0: Zara Larson, Midnight Sun. Hey, it's Marconi. The package says serves four, but my dad bod says challenge accepted.
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10: It's Tuesday morning, mostly sunny, warm, and humid out there today. A real thunderstorm cannot be ruled out. Most of us will stay dry, with high temperatures in the mid to upper 80s. Partly cloudy tonight, that chance for a storm is still there with lows near 60. Widely scattered thundershowers Wednesday morning, followed by clearing throughout the afternoon. We'll look for little to no wind with high temperatures in the low 80s. Looks like a full day of sunshine Thursday, with highs in the upper 70s. For WeatherWatch 12, I'm Chief Meteorologist Jeff Weller on Mix 96.
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5: It's Tuesday morning, mostly sunny, warm, and humid out there today. A real thunderstorm cannot be ruled out. Most of us will stay dry with high temperatures in the mid to upper 80s. Partly cloudy tonight, that chance for a storm is still there with lows near 60. Widely scattered thundershowers Wednesday morning, followed by clearing throughout the afternoon. We'll look for little to no wind with high temperatures in the low 80s. Looks like a full day of sunshine Thursday with highs in the upper 70s. For WeatherWatch 12, I'm Chief Meteorologist Jeff Weller on Mix 96.
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0: Alex Warren. Ordinary. Hey, it's Marconi. I can tell when I'm not wanted. I mean, I'm not going to leave or anything, but I can tell.
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9: It's Tuesday morning, mostly sunny, warm, and humid out there today. A real thunderstorm cannot be ruled out. Most of us will stay dry, with high temperatures in the mid to upper 80s. Partly cloudy tonight, that chance for a storm is still there with lows near 60. Widely scattered thundershowers Wednesday morning, followed by clearing throughout the afternoon. We'll look for little to no wind with high temperatures in the low.

0: 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Looks like a full day of sunshine Thursday with highs in the upper 70s. For WeatherWatch 12, I'm Chief Meteorologist Jeff Weller on Mix 96.
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0: Harry Styles, American Girls. Hey, it's Marconi. My dad told my mom he'd never divorce her because he doesn't ever want to see her that happy. If you're wondering what's wrong with me.
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13: It's Tuesday morning, mostly sunny, warm, and humid out there today. A real thunderstorm cannot be ruled out. Most of us will stay dry with high temperatures in the mid to upper 80s. Partly cloudy tonight, that chance for a storm is still there with lows near 60. Widely scattered thundershowers Wednesday morning, followed by clearing throughout the afternoon. Look for little to no wind with high temperatures in the low 80s. Looks like a full day of sunshine Thursday with highs in the upper 70s. For WeatherWatch 12, I'm Chief Meteorologist Jeff Weller on Mix 96.
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6: It's Tuesday morning, mostly sunny, warm, and humid out there today. A real thunderstorm cannot be ruled out. Most of us will stay dry with high temperatures in the mid to upper 80s. Partly cloudy tonight, that chance for a storm is still there with lows near 60. Widely scattered thundershowers Wednesday morning, followed by clearing throughout the afternoon. We'll look for little to no wind with high temperatures in the low 80s. It looks like a full day of sunshine Thursday with highs in the upper 70s. For WeatherWatch 12, I'm Chief Meteorologist Jeff Weller on Mix 96.
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7: It's Tuesday morning, mostly sunny, warm, and humid out there today. A real thunderstorm cannot be ruled out. Most of us will stay dry with high temperatures in the mid to upper 80s. Partly cloudy tonight, that chance for a storm is still there with lows near 60. Widely scattered thundershowers Wednesday morning, followed by clearing throughout the afternoon. Look for little to no wind with high temperatures in the low 80s. Looks like a full day of sunshine Thursday with highs in the upper 70s. For WeatherWatch 12, I'm Chief Meteorologist Jeff Weller on Mix 96.
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6: It's Tuesday morning, mostly sunny, warm, and humid out there today. A real thunderstorm cannot be ruled out. Most of us will stay dry, with high temperatures in the mid to upper

0: 80s. Partly cloudy tonight. That chance for a storm is still there with lows near 60. Widely scattered thundershowers Wednesday morning, followed by clearing throughout the afternoon. We'll look for little to no wind with high temperatures in the low 80s. Looks like a full day of sunshine Thursday with highs in the upper 70s. For WeatherWatch 12, I'm Chief Meteorologist Jeff Weller on Mix 96.
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0: Teddy swims and lose control. Baby, one more time. Brittany back there. It's Todd. We're playing the hit to Livy. Rodrigo dropped dead coming up in just a bit. By the way, it was the busiest Memorial Day in American history as far as travel is concerned. Even though gas prices are where they are, 45 million Americans traveled 50 miles or more over the holiday weekend.
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6: It's Tuesday morning, mostly sunny, warm, and humid out there today. A real thunderstorm cannot be ruled out. Most of us will stay dry, with high temperatures in the mid to upper 80s. Partly cloudy tonight, that chance for a storm is still there with lows near 60. Widely scattered thundershowers Wednesday morning, followed by clearing throughout the afternoon. We'll look for little to no wind with high temperatures in the low 80s. It looks like a full day of sunshine Thursday, with highs in the upper 70s. For WeatherWatch 12, I'm Chief Meteorologist Jeff Weller on Mix 96.
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1: I fell by the wayside like everyone else. 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

0: So easy to fall in love. And Olivia Dean, Louis Capaldi, before you go, back there a bit ago, Hollywood News' Tom Hardy reportedly fired from Mobland. It's a Paramount Plus crime drama. I've already seen the first season. It's great. Without Tom Hardy, though, I don't know if I can watch it. Now, they've already finished season two, you know, the production completed, so that will obviously air with Tom Hardy, but going forward, if there's a season three, no Tom Hardy. I don't know that the show can go on and be as successful without Tom Hardy. We shall wait and see, as they say.
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5: It's Tuesday morning, mostly sunny, warm, and humid out there today. A real thunderstorm cannot be ruled out. Most of us will stay dry, with high temperatures in the mid to upper 80s. Partly cloudy tonight, that chance for a storm is still there with lows near 60. Widely scattered thundershowers Wednesday morning, followed by clearing throughout the afternoon. Look for little to no wind with high temperatures in the low 80s. Looks like a full day of sunshine Thursday, with highs in the upper 70s. For WeatherWatch 12, I'm Chief Meteorologist Jeff Weller on Mix 96.
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1: Life's like

0: Thank you to the two people who corroborated my stories of growing up, which
1: What's
0: they
1: that?
0: Did the same. At least two. At least
1: okay.
0: two. Because they confessed to it. But Teresa, mm-hmm. we used to sleep in the very back of the station wagon. We also rode in the back of a truck with a camper shell. Took several vacations that way.
1: Mm-hmm.
0: And Grant said he took many a nap up in that back window of the car. Just like myself. So
1: okay. So we were seatbelted when we were in the car, but when my parents weren't around, my friends had pickup trucks when I was a teenager. We all just piled in.
0: Yeah,
1: that,
0: we were just free-range children in the back of the seat, you know, of a car one time. Weren't belted in all the time, lying up in the back window or on the floor or anywhere. Hmm. Anyway, thanks, everybody, for texting. It's 888-922-7234. 888-9-AB-RADIO is what it spells out. You can text, you can call, you can leave voicemail, you can do all of it. And here's news.
2: The Roundup with Ashley Page.
1: Well, we talk a lot about AI, the good, the bad, the ugly, all of it. Well, AI and cryptocurrency data centers could push the U.S. power sector CO2 emissions up 28% higher in just a couple of years, especially if you look at it with a future with no digital infrastructure growth. But rather than turning to wind or solar, the grid is expected to lean on existing coal and natural gas plants, meaning wholesale energy costs are going to rise by as much as 57%. Well, guess who that cost gets passed down to? Me and you, paying our bills. Mm-hmm. Exactly. So the world keeps trying to reinvent the pickle. Pickle lip balm and pickle juice shots and pickle lemonade. However, the classic fried pickle remains undefeated, and I love fried pickles. KFC is bringing back its version to the menu. The limited edition treat in an 8-piece order includes a couple of new dipping sauce flavors as well. So ABC has ordered a new spinoff of Grey's Anatomy set to premiere in the 2026-2027 broadcast season. The fourth spinoff in the Grey's series is going to focus on a team at a rural medical center in West Texas, described as a last chance for care in a vast area. Shonda Rhimes is co-creating and executive producing. Ellen Pompeo is also going to be executive producing. It's unclear if she or any of the other existing Grey's characters will be appearing in the new show. And that's your news.
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0: 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So here's a pop quiz. 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What gets wetter as it dries? What has keys but can't open locks? 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
10: Heartland weather. Partly cloudy today with a slight chance for isolated showers and thunderstorms. High temperatures will reach for the low 80s. We'll then be under a mostly clear sky tonight. Low temperatures will fall into the upper 50s. Partly cloudy for the day on Tuesday. We'll have a chance for showers and thunderstorms. High temperatures will reach for the upper 80s. For Weather Watch 12, I'm meteorologist Devin Biggs on Mix 96.
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0: Welcome out, everybody. Here it is, day 26 of May for 2026, 5-26-26. It's day 146 of this year. There are 219 days left in it. We're going to tell you who has birthdays, and there's a lot of them today.
1: Wow, okay.
0: Brent Musburger is at the very top. Sportscaster, known for CBS, ABC, ESPN, everywhere. 87 years old now. Wow. Stevie Nicks. Yeah, Fleetwood Mac, 78 years old.
1: Wow.
0: Philip Michael Thomas from Miami Vice, 77. Hank Jr. is now 77 years old.
1: Bo Cephas,
0: yeah. Pam Grier is now 77. Wesley Walker from the Jets, 71. Margaret Collins, 68. Doug Hutchison, Green Mile, is 66. Jeannie Francis is 64. Bobcat Goldthwait is 64.
1: Bobcat. Oh, wow.
0: Lenny Kravitz, 62. Helena Bonham Carter, 60. Joseph Fiennes, 56. Matt Stone from South Park, 55. Lauren Hills, 51. Scott Disick is 43 years old. It's a lot of birthdays.
1: Mm-hmm.
0: It happened on this date in history. In 1896, the Dow Jones Industrial Average was first published. The average price of the 11 initial stocks, $40. It's a little bit above that right now.
1: Wow.
0: I
1: would have liked to have gotten in when it was 40 bucks.
0: Yeah, a little bit. In 1969, Apollo 10 returned to the Earth after a mission that first served as the dress rehearsal for going to the moon. Hmm. In 1977, I remember this, George Willig scaled the outside of the South Tower of the World Trade Center.
1: Wow, that's...
0: Yeah.
1: Wow.
0: Climbed it all the way to the top.
1: With no ropes or...
0: No, he used
1: like free climbed it?
0: He got something into the track of the window washers, but he was able to get all the way up the top. In 1978, the first legal casino in the eastern U.S. opened in Atlantic City. In 1994, Michael Jackson and Lisa Marie were married in the Dominican Republic. How about that? In 1998, the Supreme Court ruled that Ellis Island, historic gateway, is mainly in New Jersey, not New
1: People
0: York.
1: Were like, wait, what?
0: 2019, and they still do nothing about it because obviously there's no way to really take care of them. But nine climbers died in a week on Mount Everest after overcrowding led to huge lines.
1: Whew.
0: And guess what? If you die on Everest, you stay on Everest.
1: Right. I mean, because how are you going to get down? Who's going to help?
0: You don't. Yeah.
1: You don't.
0: In 2021, Amazon said it would buy 97-year-old film and television studio MGM for $8.4 billion. Yeah, it was 5 years ago already. And 4 years ago, we lost Ray Liotta on this day.

0: honoring the men and women who made the ultimate sacrifice to defend our freedom. On Monday, many communities in the North Woods held tributes to those heroes. I talked to Vilas County Veterans Service Officer Brian Thomas, who took part in the service outside the courthouse in Eagle River.
1: Today is about the community coming together. Really, we couldn't do this without the whole community. It's pretty seamless. Every year, we have the band and choir from the Northland Pines High School come over and perform some amazing songs. We also have a guest speaker. This year was Assistant Veteran Service Officer Kevin Eads, who is an Iraq and Afghanistan War veteran. He gave a tremendous speech.
0: The Memorial Day weekend is also a time to celebrate the unofficial start of summer. That means picnics, parties, and outdoor recreation.
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7: Heartland weather. Partly cloudy today with a slight chance for isolated showers and thunderstorms. High temperatures will reach for the low 80s. We'll then be under a mostly clear sky tonight. Low temperatures will fall into the upper 50s. Partly cloudy for the day on Tuesday. We'll have a chance for showers and thunderstorms. High temperatures will reach for the upper 80s. For Weather Watch 12, I'm Meteorologist Evan Biggs on Mix 96.
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0: This is inexplicable to me, but for whatever reason, when it comes to spelling some words, not all, but some, I'll often spell the British version of that word.
1: Are you putting an O-U in a lot of words?
0: Like humor, for some reason, I'll just be H-U-M-O-U-R. And I'm just like, okay. It's not how we spell here in America.
1: It's not how we spell it here, but it is kind of nice because on some formal invitations that I had sent out for both of my daughters for the dinner to start at a certain time, I spelled a clock, O'Clock, like they do in England. Mm. And a bunch of my friends were like, you misspelled it. I'm like, actually, no, I did it on purpose. And it's interesting because, like you said, we know how to spell it, but at least that's allowed.
0: Yeah, color is another one. Program, two M's and an E on the end. I mean, I don't often do it, but I don't know. Sometimes it just sneaks in that way. But for the most part, I'm a fairly good speller, and I don't use spell check that so many people rely on.
1: Yeah, that's true. But, like, there are certain things, like the I before E except after C rule, there's so many exceptions to
0: there
1: that. So that's why to this day, I have the hardest time spelling niece. Every single time I write it, I look at it and I'm like niece and peace and stuff like that. I'm like, is that right? Wait, is that the other one?

0: And so I second guess myself. And even when it's right, you know, you look at a word and you're like, is this, but it is right, but it looks wrong.
1: Yeah.
0: So they asked a bunch of people, they did a whole analysis from Google of people doing spell check and trying to figure out words.
1: Yeah.
0: And so, I mean, are there any words that you kind of second guess where you're like, wait a minute.
1: It's been a minute since I can think of one, but what did they come up with on the list?
0: They said niece, of course, because that, I mean, I'm telling you, favorite. But the American spelling, there's no, I mean, obviously we don't have a U in ours.
1: As soon as you said that, I thought of it F-A-V-O-U-R-I-T-E, the British spelling.
0: Right.
1: I don't know why. It's weird that way.
0: Well, and like organized and stuff like that, they spell with an S, we spell with a Z.
1: Yeah, right.
0: So we've totally Americanized that.
1: Yeah.
0: But they said bougie was on the, was on the list. Business.
1: Yeah.
0: Tomorrow. This one does, every once in a while I'll write it and I'm like, wait, is that an, do I put an A on that side or an E? Separate.
1: Yes. There's a rat in the middle of separate.
0: Yes.
1: Yeah.
0: Yes.
1: That's how I remember that one.
0: And then sometimes you write and you're like, well, wait a sec, because like words like stationary can have an E or an A. They're both correct. They just mean different things.
1: Right.
0: So are there words that you guys go to spell and you're like, you know, I, no matter what, I can never remember, you know, this word?
1: 888-922-7234.
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0: Thanks, Lars. I see you've texted into the show. It's 888-922-7234. As far as the misdelivered packages, he doesn't have an issue taking an article delivered to his neighbor if it's not supposed to be for you. If it's not his article after that, I agree. The carriers obviously have to get involved. Sure. Because if someone opens the package four doors down, which I did.
1: I've done that before where you just assume it's yours. So you open it.
0: That's exactly what happened when I was waiting for my phone. I opened the package and was like, stickers? These aren't mine. I didn't even look at the name.
1: I didn't order scratch and sniff Snickers.
0: So I then was like, okay, it's not mine. It's not my wife's. The guy was still outside and I was like, here. Made him officially deliver it, even though it was my next door neighbor, Sony.
1: So you then that's when you turned it over once you realized, this isn't addressed, huh?
0: Also, Lars, hardwood, oak, ash, cherry, maple, and charcoal only, he says. And he sent pictures along with his barbecue. So, all right. There
1: and
0: he
1: what
0: goes.
1: Were we talking? Oh, that was the barbecue question.
0: Gas or charcoal. So he's a wood charcoal person all the way. And he would spend lunch with Morgan Freeman. So.
1: That's a good one to put on our list.
0: 888-922-7234. Here is some news.
2: The Roundup with Ashley Page.
1: Well, if you would like to cut your house cleaning by 8 full days in a year, well, experts say put a mat down at each entrance. The garage, the front door, the back door, any door, have a mat on each side of the threshold. Why? Well, they said because 80% of the dirt on our floors is tracked in from our shoes. The best are the commercial mats from like restaurant or janitorial supply.
0: Yeah.
1: The payoff is it can reduce a cleaning time an average of 200 hours a year. Wow. Wow, I need to buy one of those for my dogs and just kind of wipe their paws before they come in. So while sleeping mountain ranges and serene lakes are beautiful to look at, a study from MIT neuroscientists found that photos of just landscapes are actually the most forgettable. If you want your memories from vacations to truly stick, the research showed that framing some kind of gorgeous scenic view with a loved one in there or some local element in the foreground, because blending those kinds of elements with the scenery makes a more compelling shot.
0: Okay.
1: So Ben Stiller is set to star in and executive produce a scripted non-sketch comedy series on Apple TV called Protective Custody. It will follow a disgraced financier accused of massive fraud who is thrown into protective custody, where he's got to navigate prison politics, salvage his reputation, and confront the consequences of his actions, all while awaiting trial. No word yet on a release date. That's your news.
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10: Heartland Weather. Partly cloudy today with a slight chance for showers and thunderstorms. It will be warm and muggy with high temperatures reaching for the upper 80s. Mostly cloudy tonight. We'll have a chance for showers and thunderstorms with low temperatures falling into the mid-50s. And we'll be partly cloudy with a slight chance for showers and thunderstorms on Wednesday with high temperatures in the low 80s. For Weather Watch 12, I'm your oldest Evan Biggs on Mix 96.
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0: Well, I know it's summertime, and I know the kids need something to do if they're not at camp. So the local cinema, the local Bijou just around the corner, has every day, Monday through Thursday, movies for a dollar.
1: At
0: 11 o'clock.
1: Awesome.
0: So it's early showings of movies that have already been out. But have you seen what they're doing? They're doing a lot of this now. They're bringing back popular movies and just show them in theaters again.
1: But do you race out ever to go see a movie? I mean, it's rare. Usually a movie I let be in the theaters for like a week or so before I go anyway.
0: We do still go to the movie, my wife and I, just because we love the experience and we love the big screen. So even though we'll go and see it, and generally on a night when it's a club night or some, you know, reduced fee kind of a night, which we prefer. But then we go and see a movie and just two nights later, we'll see it on pay-per-view at home. And I'm like,
1: really?
0: Wow, it's already on the streaming services.
1: Yeah.
0: But we still like to go in person and see it.
1: So what's the best time? Like, when do you like to see? Because like you said, the kids, if they're starting at 11, they're having them open all day. It's not like you can really avoid some of the crowds now.
0: Honestly, it does not matter. Because of the years that we've been doing this, specifically post, you know, COVID time, Tuesday nights, we are often the only people in the theater.
1: Because you go on a Tuesday night. But, I mean, would you go like a Friday? Like, I try to avoid the Friday and Saturday, like the chaos times.
0: I can't even tell you the last time we were at a weekend movie. It's always

0: midweek sometime, because what was the last? There was one movie that we went to that was crowded, meaning three quarters full. And I can't even tell you the last time that had happened. I can't even remember the movie now, but we're often the only people in a theater seeing things. Because
1: my girlfriend, one of my girlfriends loves to go to movies and stuff. And so the only time she has, because of her work schedule and the way my work schedule is like Saturday, you know, Saturdays.
0: Okay.
1: And I don't like to do the nighttime Saturday movie thing. So I'm like, what's the first showing of whatever the movie is? Yeah. So if I do go on the weekends, I definitely like to be one of the first ones there. But like you, if I go at night, I like a weekday night, there's almost nobody there.
0: Right.
1: But now that the kids are out, I definitely think that might change. Does that change for you at all? Like, when do you think you guys are going to go see a movie? No. Maybe we won't go?
0: Nope. We're always Tuesday night, because that's the club night that we go for the less price. So, yeah, that's the way we've worked it out. And it's our date night, so we have, you know, caretakers. So, works out pretty good.
1: All right. So, what about you guys? Do you like to go when everybody else is there and it's a big packed movie theater? Or do you like to just be the only couple of people in the movie theater?
0: 888-9AB-RADIO.
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3: Memorial Day 2026. It's one of the biggest holidays and one of the best, honoring the men and women who made the ultimate sacrifice to defend our freedom. On Monday, many communities in the North Woods held tributes to those heroes. I talked to Vilas County Veterans Service Officer Brian Thomas, who took part in the service outside the courthouse in Eagle River.
4: Today is about the community coming together. Really, we couldn't do this without the whole community. It's pretty seamless. Every year we have the band and choir from the Northland Pines High School come over and perform some amazing songs. We also have a guest speaker this year. It was Assistant Veteran Service Officer Kevin Eads, who is an Iraq and Afghanistan War veteran. He gave a tremendous speech.
3: The Memorial Day weekend is also a time to celebrate the unofficial start of summer. That means picnics, parties, and outdoor recreation.
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12: Heartland weather. Partly cloudy today with a slight chance for showers and thunderstorms. It will be warm and muggy with high temperatures reaching for the upper 80s. Mostly cloudy tonight. We'll have a chance for showers and thunderstorms with low temperatures falling into the mid-50s. And we'll be partly cloudy with a slight chance for showers and thunderstorms on Wednesday with high temperatures in the low 80s. For Weather Watch 12, I'm your oldest Devin Biggs on Mix 96.
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0: We talked about movie viewing, and it's summertime. Obviously, mm-hmm. a lot of the studios roll out their big stuff for the summertime. If it's not a superhero action film, I don't even know what's coming this summer.
1: Right.
0: It used to be a big deal looking forward to like summer movies of like, ooh, the new version of X is coming out, whatever it is.
1: There weren't as many options either.
0: Well, yeah, but this is when obviously they make their bones with these movies is during the summertime.
1: Right.
0: And they're called tent poles. You know, they put their whole tent based around what happens in the summertime. But I don't even know what's coming.

0: driving this summer. I haven't been paying attention to that kind of stuff anymore.
1: But if somebody paid you like 10 grand and they said, okay, you got to watch, it's only one movie though, you got to watch it 100 times, would you pick...
0: In one viewing? In one sitting?
1: Oh, I don't know. You have to watch it. You just have to watch it over and over and over 100 times, the same movie.
0: Okay.
1: What movie would you pick? And then what if you got to pick a movie for somebody else to watch? Like if you had to pick a movie for me.
0: I don't have enough time in the world. It's every movie in the world that's been popular you've never seen, so.
1: That's not true. But for 100 times, like what movie would you pick for me that I have to watch 100 times?
0: Any of the classics. Let's start there. I mean, you've only seen Godfather once.
1: Because I
0: made you watch it.
1: But if I had to watch that 100 times, somebody better give me 10 grand. Ugh, I don't want to watch that 100 times. For you, would you pick that as your movie to watch 100 times?
0: No, but I've probably seen movies. Well, I don't know if 100, but you know, certainly that's at least twice a year, every year for your whole life. But for
1: 10 grand? I mean, like I would watch Planes, Trains, and Automobiles for 100 grand 100 times. I love that movie.
0: Yeah.
1: But for you, I would probably pick like Steel Magnolias. It's such a great movie. And you haven't seen that.
0: I've seen pieces of that movie. I saw enough to go, okay, I think I get the gist.
1: No, because I'd seen pieces of Jaws and pieces of Godfather, and I never, until you made me. So I don't know. I think so. So if you guys could pick a movie that you would want to watch 100 times and get paid for it, or conversely, what movie would you pick for somebody else to watch?
0: Yeah, what would it be? Let us know at 888-922-7234.
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10: Heartland weather. Partly cloudy today with a slight chance for showers and thunderstorms. It will be warm and muggy with high temperatures reaching for the upper 80s. Mostly cloudy tonight. We'll have a chance for showers and thunderstorms with low temperatures falling into the mid-50s. And we'll be partly cloudy with a slight chance for showers and thunderstorms on Wednesday with high temperatures in the low 80s. For Weather Watch 12, I'm your oldest Devin Biggs on Mix 96.
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0: interesting that two of our listeners chimed in about the same topic, which was arcane and esoteric to say the least. But we mentioned on yesterday's Date in History, I think it was, canned rattlesnake meat was introduced for the first time. Karen says, you talked about the invention of canned rattlesnake meat. When we lived on the ranch, she kept rattlesnake in her freezer for a lady at church who loved the meat. How about that? And as you might imagine, Grant.
1: It's got to be. Of course. It's got to be. Yes, he probably lived in the woods and either had a dinner with snakes or ate them. I don't know.
0: Well, you mentioned canned rattlesnake meat, Grant says. I've never had it canned, but fresh, it's excellent. Actually, snakes of many species are excellent. Some of his favorite wild delicacies. So.
1: Funny, we're going to mention about wilderness here in a little bit.
0: Really?
1: Yeah, I'd love to get his take on that as well.
0: Okay. Well, thank you, Grant and Karen. 888-922-7234 is how they get in touch. You can, too. Here's news.
2: The Roundup with Ashley Page.
1: Well, like we've mentioned many times before, AI is kind of a slippery slope, but this may be something.

0: you hadn't even thought of. AI and cryptocurrency data centers could push the U.S. power sector CO2 emissions up 28% higher just in the next couple of years. Because if you think about it, something's got to work to generate those big buildings. Well, rather than turning to wind and solar, the grid is expected to lean on coal and natural gas plants to meet that surge in demand, meaning that the wholesale energy price could rise almost 60%. And guess who that cost gets passed down to? The end user. That's absolutely right. Mm-hmm. Well, the world keeps trying to reinvent the pickle. There's pickle lip balm, there's pickle juice shots, there's pickled soda and lemonade. However, the classic fried pickle remains undefeated. Mm-hmm. KFC is bringing back its version back to their menu. The limited edition treat will come in an 8-piece order and includes new dipping sauce flavors as well. Well, Selena Gomez is set to take a major leap into prestige cinema after being cast in a new feature film. While plot details remain tightly under wraps for the untitled project, it's being described as a genre-defying, ambitious work with an adult edge. The film will also star Oscar winners Cate Blanchett and Michael Fassbender. No word on a release date. And that's your news.
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3: Heartland Weather. Partly cloudy today with a slight chance for showers and thunderstorms. It will be warm and muggy with high temperatures reaching for the upper 80s. Mostly cloudy tonight. We'll have a chance for showers and thunderstorms with low temperatures falling into the mid-50s. And we'll be partly cloudy with a slight chance for showers and thunderstorms on Wednesday with high temperatures in the low 80s. For Weather Watch 12, I'm your oldest Devin Biggs on Mix 96.
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0: something I want to talk about.
1: Well, my youngest boy is about to enter into middle school, otherwise known as junior high school, later this fall. I was telling him many stories of the junior high years. I know for a lot of people, not the best times of their lives.
2: Not me for sure.
1: It's definitely an interesting time. I remember a lot of it. In fact, I'm one of those that has a pretty good memory about a lot of things. So there's not too many epochs or times in my life that I don't remember them.
2: Well, you've said that you used to go visit your cousins in Indiana over the summers.
1: Yeah.
2: And recently, I don't know if it was recently, but you were talking to one of the cousins and you're like, remember this and that and the other. And they were like, I have absolutely no recollection
1: of that. All the time. I seem to be the historian of our family events, at least with a lot of them growing up.
2: Because your brain works in a whole, you just kind of hold on to everything. And it's interesting because I was actually just, I did a Zoom with my best friend from high school, actually junior high, the other day. And we were talking about all kinds of stuff. And I was, and I don't know why with her, I remember lots of things.
1: Yeah.
2: And we were talking about that. She goes, I don't remember that at all.
1: Wow. Yeah.
2: And I'm like, really? And so this survey found that 41% of Americans have a lot of memories from when they were about, 16, 17. 59% they say they have a little bit of memory, like they remember some things. 24% nothing at all. They don't remember, that far back.
1: So 16, 17, that would be the high school years, which...
2: That was high school,
1: I definitely remember that. Sure, there was...
2: Okay, but you said, when you talked to your cousins, they're like, man, I don't remember that. And they would have been about that age.
1: Well, 16 also was the year we got our driver's license, so I did, I remember driving a lot of places early in those first formative years.
2: Like if you talk to your fraternity brothers, because I do this with my sorority sisters, we go on a trip like every other year, and someone will bring something up that was really big and popular, and half of us are like, huh,
1: and I definitely think that this is a different discussion for another time, perhaps, but because of smartphones and everybody taking pictures every single day, they often don't have the need or capacity to remember things.
2: Whereas, we didn't have smartphones.
1: That's what I'm saying. But no, that's what I'm saying. How. Nowadays, people, because of their smartphones, use cameras all the time, so they're not having to remember or get a photographic memory of something.
2: Which I get.
1: Before phones, we were all like, oh boy, memories were formed a lot deeper, I think, because of that.
2: Yeah, but then wouldn't you think 24% would remember? I mean, they're saying they don't remember anything, and that was before smartphones. They're not going to remember.
1: Yes, there are people that are just incapable of memory. They just don't have or possess a good version of it. So
2: when you talk to your cousins and you're like, yeah, I remember you were wearing the blue shirt and I was wearing the red pants, and they're just like,
1: detail I don't go into, but there was one instance where we went to my only high school reunion, the 20 year, and there was a girl who sat in front of me, I think, and she says, don't you remember trying to reach around and trying to pick my nose? I was like,
2: what?
1: what? She goes, oh yeah, you tried. I was like, Okay. Yeah, I don't remember everything then. Yeah.
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6: Memorial Day 2026. It's one of the biggest holidays and one of the best, honoring the men and women who made the ultimate sacrifice to defend our freedom. On Monday, many communities in the Northwoods held tributes to those heroes. I talked to Vilas County Veterans Service Officer Brian Thomas, who took part in the service outside the courthouse in Eagle River.
7: Today is about the community coming together. Really, we couldn't do this without the whole community. It's pretty seamless. Every year we have the band and choir from the Northland Pines High School come over and perform some amazing songs. We also have a guest speaker. This year was Assistant Veteran Service

0: Officer Kevin Eads, who is an Iraq and Afghanistan war veteran. He gave a tremendous speech.
1: The Memorial Day weekend is also a time to celebrate the unofficial start of summer. 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
9: Partly cloudy today with a slight chance for showers and thunderstorms. It will be warm and muggy with high temperatures reaching for the upper 80s. Mostly cloudy tonight. We'll have a chance for showers and thunderstorms with low temperatures falling into the mid-50s. And we'll be partly cloudy with a slight chance for showers and thunderstorms on Wednesday with high temperatures in the low 80s. For Weather Watch 12, I'm your oldest Devin Biggs on Mix 96.
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0: gather around the warm glow of the radio fire, everybody. It is time to get the generational trivia game Mind the Gap underway, where we ask questions of baby boomers, Gen X, millennials, and Gen Z. I'll start us off with a baby boomer question.
1: Okay.
0: What artist was most known for his quintessential depictions of American life on the covers of the Saturday Evening Post?
1: The reason I know the answer to this question is because we had a coffee table book of Norman Rockwell pictures.
0: Absolutely transfixed with this artistry. I just loved everything. And I saw that book. It was at my aunt and uncle's house. And
1: I
0: go through that same coffee table book. All right. Moving on to Gen X. In the what 80s TV show were Crystal and Alexis enemies?
1: Oh. You know, this was one of those night. It was like Falcon Crest or Dynasty. It was a nighttime soap opera kind of a show.
0: Yeah.
1: Or Dallas. It was one of those. I don't know which one.
0: Okay, it was Dynasty.
1: Okay.
0: All right. From millennials, "Are you not entertained?" was originated from what 2000 film? That quote. Are you not entertained?
1: I'm getting that confused with that mob one. This isn't a mob movie. This isn't like a Goodfellas.
0: No.
1: What am I thinking of?
0: It's a historical film.
1: Oh.
0: Russell Crowe, 2000.
1: Oh, I was thinking of the Joe Pesci one.
0: No.
1: Or whatever, Ray Liotta, whatever that line was. Is that Gladiator?
0: That is Gladiator, yes.
1: Okay.
0: Wow, good guess. And finally, Gen Z, what HBO series with obsessive fans caused the baby name Khaleesi to spike in popularity?
1: I think it's either Game of Thrones or Hunger Games, but I never watched either one of them. Is that right?
0: It is one of those.
1: So that I... Hunger
0: Games? Game of Thrones? Yeah.
1: Oh, okay.
0: Yeah, well...
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6: Heartland weather. Partly cloudy today with a slight chance for showers and thunderstorms. It will be warm and muggy with high temperatures reaching for the upper 80s. Mostly cloudy tonight. We'll have a chance for showers and thunderstorms with low temperatures falling into the mid-50s. And we'll be partly cloudy with a slight chance for showers and thunderstorms on Wednesday with high temperatures in the low 80s. For Weather Watch 12, I'm your oldest Devin Biggs on Mix 96.
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0: Thank you, Katie. I see you've texted in 888-922-7234. She would only dress up for a free meal if she already had the costume. Buying a new costume to get free food seems a little upside down.
1: For a year, though, it might be worth it.
0: Also, do you think Benedict Cumberbatch, Ashley, did a good job of being Sherlock, too? She liked both Robert Downey and his versions of it.
1: Oh, I didn't see his version on that. I should watch that.
0: All right. Thanks, Katie. You texted in. Everybody can. 888-9-AB-RADIO. Here's news.
2: The Roundup with Ashley Page.
1: Well, if you'd like to cut your house cleaning down by 8 full days a year, experts say put a mat down at each entrance, garage, front door, back door, any door, on both sides of the threshold. Why? Well, 80% of the dirt that is on our floors is tracked in, of course, by our shoes. The best mats they recommend from like a restaurant or janitorial supply store. The payoff is it can reduce your cleaning time an average of 200 hours a year, not to mention the pollen and the dirt and all the stuff that, you know, you could get sick from.
0: Yeah.
1: So while sweeping mountain ranges and serene lakes are beautiful to look at, a study from MIT neuroscientists found that photos of just landscapes actually kind of forgettable. So if you'd like your vacation memories to truly stick, researchers show that framing a gorgeous scenic view with a loved one or a local element in the foreground will actually make it a more compelling photo shot. So, Summer Water, a six-part psychological thriller, is being described as White Lotus set in Scotland. At a Scottish cabin resort and during unpredictable weather, the residents attempt to escape life's problems in the serenity of isolation, but then find themselves forced to confront their darkest truths, all while experiencing brief moments of joy from their separate vacation homes. It airs on Acorn TV. And that's your news.
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11: Heartland Weather. Partly cloudy today with a slight chance for showers and thunderstorms. It will be warm and muggy with high temperatures reaching for the upper 80s. Mostly cloudy tonight. We'll have a chance for showers and thunderstorms with low temperatures falling into the mid-50s. And we'll be partly cloudy with a slight chance for showers and thunderstorms on Wednesday with high temperatures in the low 80s. For Weather Watch 12, I'm meteorologist Devin Biggs on Mix 96.
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0: You only have four of them to choose from, and one of them generally is your favorite. But when it comes to seasons, I'd say, yeah, now and summer are my favorites, which surprisingly or not, that's everybody's favorite. Although fall is not far behind for some people. I know that's another favorite.
1: Well, spring by far is my favorite. Yeah. I would then put, you know, spring and fall tied kind of at a distant second and third. Wow. And then winter is my least. Yeah. But experts say that the reason you have a favorite season actually has a lot to do with who you are as a person. They said winter lovers, people who like that, love calm, quiet. They lean towards introspection. So, because they're usually more quiet people, which probably explains something there. If you like summer, you're framed as outgoing, spontaneous. You're drawn to social events, travel, and really being fast-paced. And that's your favorite.
0: It is. But some of those are not apt for me in terms of personality description. But, you know,
1: Okay, and fall, of course, you know, because football and all the fun, but it just gets dark so early. That's the only part I don't like about fall, but they said it's linked to people who are a little bit more reflective, more creative. They're kind of drawn to nostalgia, emotional depth, things like that. Okay. And if your favorite is spring, spring fans are described as fresh start types who feel energized by change. They love when things are different, and they tend to bring positivity into social spaces. So it could say, really, if you know someone who loves, like I have a friend who loves winter, and that's her thing. She's like, when it snows, it's quiet, and she'll read a book, and that definitely fits her personality.
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3: Memorial Day 2026. It's one of the biggest holidays and one of the best, honoring the men and women who made the ultimate sacrifice to defend our freedom. On Monday, many communities in the Northwoods held tributes to those heroes. I talked to Vilas County Veterans Service Officer Brian Thomas, who took part in the service outside the courthouse in Eagle River.
4: Today is about the community coming together. Really, we couldn't do this without the whole community. It's pretty seamless. Every year, we have the band and choir from the Northland Pines High School come over and perform some amazing songs. We also have a guest speaker this year. It was Assistant Veteran Service Officer Kevin Eads, who is an Iraq and Afghanistan War veteran. He gave a tremendous speech.
3: The Memorial Day weekend is also a time to celebrate the unofficial start of summer. That means picnics, parties, and outdoor recreation.
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10: Heartland weather. Partly cloudy today with a slight chance for showers and thunderstorms.

0: Fun fact time here on the Ashley and Brad Show, bringing you these tidbits here on the 26th, an interesting day. I'm teaching my youngest to make many versions of these.
1: Mm-hmm.
0: In fact, we just got him a little

0: launcher for his birthday, which is kind of cool. National Paper Airplane Day is today.
1: Yeah. Me and Jonas Pollock used to love to do these in class when we were supposed to be focusing and not, we weren't paying attention, and we try to hit each other during class. Oh, yeah.
0: My favorite version is a tubular kind. It's actually a little flying tube you can make.
1: Which really? Is, just regular paper?
0: Yeah.
1: Mm-hmm. Okay. Yeah, because we would do the little half fold in the middle, and then there was the other one where you'd fold over the top and make like a little four and then do it that way. But that one never works so well. But it is National Paper Airplane Day. Yeah, and interestingly, you know, because the Japanese art of folding is origami, this one is a lot of times called aerogami, because obviously you're just folding it. You don't use anything else but the paper. And even though they say it is said to have originated out of ancient China, the art of doing it perfected out of Japan. However, in the late 1400s, early 1500s, Leonardo da Vinci had done a bunch of sketches of gliders using parchment. It was almost like he thought, I think we could fly if we tried to, you know, do a couple of things here. Yeah. And then, of course, by the early 1900s, Wilbur and Orville Wright went, hey, we got something here. I think we can do this. And, of course, their paper airplanes led to, you know, their success with Kitty Hawk. But by 2007, and I wish that this was around when Jonas and I were making all these paper airplanes in school, there is the Red Bull Paper Wings competition, and it brings together students from countries everywhere competing in distance and airtime and all that kind of stuff. So if you've never made one, or if you used to, pull out some paper today. Make a paper airplane.
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13: Heartland Weather. partly cloudy.

0: with a slight chance for showers and thunderstorms. It will be warm and muggy with high temperatures reaching for the upper 80s. Mostly cloudy tonight. We'll have a chance for showers and thunderstorms with low temperatures falling into the mid-50s. And we'll be partly cloudy with a slight chance for showers and thunderstorms on Wednesday with high temperatures in the low 80s. For Weather Watch 12, I'm your oldest Devin Biggs on Mix 96.
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9: Heartland weather. Partly cloudy today with a slight chance for showers and thunderstorms. It will be warm and muggy with high temperatures reaching for the upper 80s. Mostly cloudy tonight. We'll have a chance for showers and thunderstorms with low temperatures falling into the mid-50s. And we'll be partly cloudy with a slight chance for showers and thunderstorms on Wednesday with high temperatures in the low 80s. For Weather Watch 12, I'm your oldest Devin Biggs on Mix 96.
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0: The Fray, new music called Ice Cold Legs. It's Molly J. A scary moment for comedian Laura Cleary from Two Broke Girls. She was injured when a 600-pound refrigerator toppled over and trapped her in her home, pinned her lower back and hips up against a kitchen island where she was alone with her two children. Now, the incident occurred after her son climbed the French door fridge, causing it to shift and fall forward when Cleary attempted to push it back into place. Scary stuff. Went to the hospital, escaped from the incident without any broken bones, though she sustained severe bruising and soreness. There's even a video of her in the ambulance, which is insane. So glad that everybody was okay, but whew, what a scary moment.
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7: Heartland Weather. Partly cloudy today with a slight chance for showers and thunderstorms. It will be warm and muggy with high temperatures reaching for the upper 80s. Mostly cloudy tonight. We'll have a chance for showers and thunderstorms with low temperatures falling into the mid-50s. And we'll be partly cloudy with a slight chance for showers and thunderstorms on Wednesday with high temperatures in the low 80s. For Weather Watch 12, I'm your oldest Devin Biggs on Mix 96.
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Ed Sheeran, it's Bad Habits, it's Molly J. Well, the AMA Awards were last night, and it was a star-studded show nonetheless, as Queen Latifah hosted the ceremony. Now, Darius Rucker was actually honored with the Veterans Voice Award. Billy Idol was given the Lifetime Achievement Award. And Carol G was the International Artist Award of Excellence. Going into the night, we had big winners from BTS, who walked away with the Artist of the Year. New Artist of the Year was Cat's Eye. Album of the Year went to Sabrina Carpenter's Man's Best Friend. A huge performance from many of the stars like

0: Teddy Swims, and just it was a really fantastic show. So hopefully you were able to check out the awards show yesterday in Las Vegas, the AMAs.
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13: Heartland Weather. Partly cloudy today with a slight chance for showers and thunderstorms. It will be warm and muggy with high temperatures reaching for the upper 80s. Mostly cloudy tonight. We'll have a chance for showers and thunderstorms with low temperatures falling into the mid-50s. And we'll be partly cloudy with a slight chance for showers and thunderstorms on Wednesday with high temperatures in the low 80s. For Weather Watch 12, I'm meteorologist Devin Biggs on Mix 96.
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6: Heartland Weather. Partly cloudy today with a slight chance for showers and thunderstorms. It will be warm and muggy with high temperatures reaching for the upper 80s. Mostly cloudy tonight. We'll have a chance for showers and thunderstorms with low temperatures falling into the mid-50s. And we'll be partly cloudy with a slight chance for showers and thunderstorms on Wednesday with high temperatures in the low 80s. For Weather Watch 12, I'm your oldest Devin Biggs on Mix 96.
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3: Heartland weather. Here we go. Mostly cloudy with widely scattered showers and thunderstorms tonight. About 20% coverage on those. Otherwise, humid with little to no wind and low temperatures in the mid-50s. Mostly sunny and awesome tomorrow. You might notice a northeast breeze with high temperatures back in the low to mid-80s. Mostly clear and breezy tomorrow night. Noticeably cooler with low temperatures back in the mid-40s. Another full day of sunshine Thursday with highs near 80. Or WeatherWatch 12, I'm Chief Meteorologist Jeff Weller on Mix 96.
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0: Lady Gaga and Bruno Mars is Molly J. Well, pit bulls lead the pack when it comes to dog bites in America, accounting for over 26% of all reported incidents and involving about 61 fatalities over like the last 3 year period. Every year, about 4.5 million people in the U.S. suffer from dog bites. I was just hanging out with my daughter's friend yesterday who happened to get attacked by a pit bull a few weeks ago and is terrified of any dog that's in the room. Now, I have a pit bull lab mix, and it was not my dog for the record, but number two, she didn't want to be a part of him because he is big, he's loud, but he's old and he's deaf, and he's quite honestly the sweetest thing in the whole wide world. Not ever bit anybody that I know of anyways, and yeah, it's scary stuff. So if you have a pit bull, I have to say this, they are raised to be like that, but you know what? The pit bull is only as good as its owners. So not all pit bulls are the same.
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5: Here we go. Mostly cloudy with widely scattered showers and thunderstorms tonight. About 20% coverage on those. Otherwise, humid with little to no wind and low temperatures in the mid-50s. Mostly sunny and awesome tomorrow. You might notice a northeast breeze with high temperatures back in the low to mid-80s. Mostly clear and breezy tomorrow night. Noticeably cooler with low temperatures back in the mid-40s. Another full day of sunshine Thursday with highs near 80. Or WeatherWatch 12. I'm Chief Meteorologist Jeff Weller on Mix 96.
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0: Teddy Swims, it's Mr. Know-It-All. Now, we spent a lot of time at the pool over the weekend, no doubt about that, and the kids are extremely sunburnt. Now I've got my cleaning ladies coming to the house, so the original plan of sending the kids outside all day long again has kind of failed because they are over the sun. Whew. I don't know, man. We had a great time this weekend, but whew, that sun was strong, and I'll be honest, these poor kids look like little lobsters.
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9: Here we go. Mostly cloudy with widely scattered showers and thunderstorms tonight. About 20% coverage on those. Otherwise, humid with little to no wind and low temperatures in the mid-50s. Mostly sunny and awesome tomorrow. You might notice a northeast breeze with high temperatures back in the low to mid-80s. Mostly clear and breezy tomorrow night. Noticeably cooler with low temperatures back in the mid-40s. Another full day of sunshine Thursday with highs near 80. For WeatherWatch 12, I'm Chief Meteorologist Jeff Weller on Mix 96.
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8: Here we go. Mostly cloudy with widely scattered showers and thunderstorms tonight. About 20% coverage on those. Otherwise, humid with little to no wind and low temperatures in the mid-50s. Mostly sunny and awesome tomorrow. You might notice a northeast breeze with high temperatures back in the low to mid-80s. Mostly clear and breezy tomorrow night. Noticeably cooler with low temperatures back in the mid-40s. Another full day of sunshine Thursday with highs near 80. For WeatherWatch 12, I'm Chief Meteorologist Jeff Weller on Mix 96.
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0: about it. Now, a reminder, we are a family show. 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You don't need to share. And if your significant other is in there and they know that you have this, they're going to be trying to, you know, get it. 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As a matter of fact, I think I have something like this stashed in my bedroom right now. Nobody knows about it. It's mine.
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6: Here we go. Mostly cloudy with widely scattered showers and thunderstorms tonight. About 20% coverage on those. Otherwise, humid with little to no wind and low temperatures in the mid-50s. Mostly sunny and awesome tomorrow. You might notice a northeast breeze with high temperatures back in the low to mid-80s. Mostly clear and breezy tomorrow night. Noticeably cooler with low temperatures back in the mid-40s. Another full day of sunshine Thursday with highs near 80. For WeatherWatch 12, I'm Chief Meteorologist Jeff Weller on Mix 96.
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8: Here we go. Mostly cloudy with widely scattered showers and thunderstorms tonight. About 20% coverage on those. Otherwise, humid with little to no wind and low temperatures in the mid-50s. Mostly sunny and awesome tomorrow. You might notice a northeast breeze with high temperatures back in the low to mid-80s. Mostly clear and breezy tomorrow night. Noticeably cooler with low temperatures back in the mid-40s. Another full day of sunshine Thursday with highs near 80. Or WeatherWatch 12, I'm Chief Meteorologist Jeff Weller on Mix 96.
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6: Here we go. Mostly cloudy with widely scattered showers and thunderstorms tonight. About 20% coverage on those. Otherwise, humid with little to no wind and low temperatures in the mid-50s. Mostly sunny and awesome tomorrow. You might notice a northeast breeze with high temperatures back in the low to mid-80s. Mostly clear and breezy tomorrow night. Noticeably cooler with low temperatures back in the mid-40s. Another full day of sunshine Thursday with highs near 80. Or WeatherWatch 12, I'm Chief Meteorologist Jeff Weller on Mix 96.
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0: My night with Monica Lewinsky. I met Leanne Morgan, you know, the Southern comedian, at Stevie Wonder. It was crazy night. All in one night, the latest episode of the Jeremy and Todd Top 5 podcast. I have all of the details. Go check it out. New episodes every Friday. It's called the Jeremy and Todd Top 5. Go check it out.
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0: And Minocqua, made and mixed in Wisconsin since 1956. They say, like you, we live and work here. Hallman Lindsay is the local favorite.
1: Heartland weather. Here we go. Mostly cloudy with widely scattered showers and thunderstorms tonight. About 20% coverage on those. Otherwise, humid with little to no wind and low temperatures in the mid-50s. Mostly sunny and awesome tomorrow. You might notice a northeast breeze with high temperatures back in the low to mid-80s. Mostly clear and breezy tomorrow night, noticeably cooler with low temperatures back in the mid-40s. Another full day of sunshine Thursday with highs near 80. Or WeatherWatch 12, I'm Chief Meteorologist Jeff Weller on Mix 96.
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2: 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Now, it involves hiding something. The answer is that they've hidden snacks in the bedroom without their partner knowing it. Listen, I don't have a significant other, and I still have a place where I hide my snacks in the bedroom that nobody knows about. When the nieces and nephews come over, I've got always have candy in the house everywhere. And inevitably, after they leave, you know, because I tell everybody, help yourself. Well, don't help yourself to all of it. So that's why I have a

0: 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Away from the kids, away from the husband. 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
4: Here we go. Mostly cloudy with widely scattered showers and thunderstorms tonight. About 20% coverage on those. Otherwise, humid with little to no wind and low temperatures in the mid-50s. Mostly sunny and awesome tomorrow. You might notice a northeast breeze with high temperatures back in the low to mid-80s. Mostly clear and breezy tomorrow night. Noticeably cooler with low temperatures back in the mid-40s. Another full day of sunshine Thursday with highs near 80. For WeatherWatch 12, I'm Chief Meteorologist Jeff Weller on Mix 96.
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Man, he's so good. 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It's Jeremy. Completely shocked that the AMAs were last night. I just didn't know. Anyway, Taylor Swift

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7: Here we go. Mostly cloudy with widely scattered showers and thunderstorms tonight. About 20% coverage on those. Otherwise, humid with little to no wind and low temperatures in the mid-50s. Mostly sunny and awesome tomorrow. You might notice a northeast breeze with high temperatures back in the low to mid-80s. Mostly clear and breezy tomorrow night. Noticeably cooler with low temperatures back in the mid-40s. Another full day of sunshine Thursday with highs near 80. For WeatherWatch 12, I'm Chief Meteorologist Jeff Weller on Mix 96.
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10: Heartland weather. Here we go. Mostly cloudy with widely scattered showers and thunderstorms tonight. About 20% coverage on those. Otherwise, humid with little to no wind and low temperatures in the mid-50s. Mostly sunny and awesome tomorrow. You might notice a northeast breeze with high temperatures back in the low to mid-80s. Mostly clear and breezy tomorrow night. Noticeably cooler with low temperatures back in the mid-40s. Another full day of sunshine Thursday with highs near 80. Or WeatherWatch 12. I'm Chief Meteorologist Jeff Weller on Mix 96.
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8: 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Made and mixed in Wisconsin since 1956. They say, like you...

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They say the holy water's watered down, and this town's lost its faith. Our colors will fade eventually, so if our time is running out, day after day, we'll make the mundane a masterpiece. Oh my, my, oh my, my love, I take one look at you, you're taking me out.

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1: 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Would you do me a favor? Reach out to me on social media. 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Jeremy on the air. I'm on Twitter, X, Facebook, TikTok, all of it. 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
9: Here we go. Mostly cloudy with widely scattered showers and thunderstorms tonight. About 20% coverage on those. Otherwise, humid with little to no wind and low temperatures in the mid-50s. Mostly sunny and awesome tomorrow. You might notice a northeast breeze with high temperatures back in the low to mid-80s. Mostly clear and breezy tomorrow night. Noticeably cooler with low temperatures back in the mid-40s. Another full day of sunshine Thursday with highs near 80. For WeatherWatch 12, I'm Chief Meteorologist Jeff Weller on Mix 96.
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0: That is Zara Larsson, who says she will never stop when it comes to updating her Wikipedia picture. Someone keeps updating it to this photo that she hates. And so she constantly says she checks it and then changes it back to a photo that she approves of. And she says she will never stop. So if that's you, well, you're in for a long battle. Coming up, we got more great sounds for you. 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
7: Here we go. Mostly cloudy with widely scattered showers and thunderstorms tonight. About 20% coverage on those. Otherwise, humid with little to no wind and low temperatures in the mid-50s. Mostly sunny and awesome tomorrow. You might notice a northeast breeze with high temperatures back in the low to mid-80s. Mostly clear and breezy tomorrow night. Noticeably cooler with low temperatures back in the mid-40s. Another full day of sunshine Thursday with highs near 80. For WeatherWatch 12, I'm Chief Meteorologist Jeff Weller on Mix 96.
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0: That is Glass Animals. And before that, some Brit, who we now know during her arrest recently, she was telling the police officers she would make them lasagna. And I know I'm not the only one, like, wondering, does Brittany have some amazing lasagna recipe, her go-to, that's probably delicious? I don't imagine Brittany in the kitchen, but clearly I might be wrong.
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3: Here we go. Mostly cloudy with widely scattered showers and thunderstorms tonight. About 20% coverage on those. Otherwise, humid with little to no wind and low temperatures in the mid-50s. Mostly sunny and awesome tomorrow. You might notice a northeast breeze with high temperatures back in the low to mid-80s. Mostly clear and breezy tomorrow night. Noticeably cooler with low temperatures back in the mid-40s. Another full day of sunshine Thursday with highs near 80. Or WeatherWatch 12. I'm Chief Meteorologist Jeff Weller on Mix 96.
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